Severin, Severin, speak so slightly. Severin, down on your bended knee. 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

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Tomorrow I'll find it, the trumpeter screams and remembers he's hungry.

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dime store ring that I bought for a nickel. 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But if you didn't have at least one stone to throw at someone,

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Lift up the receiver, I'll make you a believer. Take second best, put me to the test. Things on your chest.

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1: To you, O earth and sea. For the devil sends the beast with wrath, because he knows the time is short. Let him who hath understanding reckon the number of the beast, for it is a human number. Its number is 666.

0: thank you very much.
1: All right.
0: Thank you. Backdoors Man, Chest Fever, and Kiss the Sky. Here's a song that was off of our last album that was written by a guy named Bob Corso and myself. Bob is one of the finest lyricists alive today, I think. And it's a song that deals with the realities of life. Sometimes as you go through life, you're going to find that you can't always get what you want, but that's the breaks. So we've narrowed it down to a few desires. We felt that as long as you had a few good friends, some good things to smoke, and some good music, that's all you need, baby.

0: 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Here's a another song that for those of you people who are interested in going into the entertainment business or the rock and roll business, listen to the lyrics of this song real good. You might decide not to do it.
1: One, two, three.

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1: 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He said, uh-uh.

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1: Some of those lyrics are semi-autobiographical and others are not, but I'd like to, This next song I wrote this song when I, at my house at Los Angeles, California. I just got back from seeing The Exorcist about a week before that time, and I was pretty freaked out, man. And all the strange noises, and I was living all by myself, and I heard somebody shut the door, and nobody was there, and I got really scared, so the only thing that I could do was pick up my pencil and write the next song, and I called it The Boogeyman, because... And for those of you people out there who do live alone, and you think you're real tough, and some nights you come home just a little bit too high, and, you know what's going on, so... 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

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I'll give you some heartbreak and...

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1: 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This is our last night, and we're going to Las Vegas tomorrow to play for all the gamblers. We're gonna bet everything we have. We're gonna bet Myron's drums. How come there's always one of you in the front row? I mean, there are, you know. Boogie! Jacob! It's okay. We know your type. Get him, Pete. All right.
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1: Here's Bob Raymond singing a song that he used to sing about, I mean, years

0: 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All right, Ray. 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
1: I know.
0: Three, four, one.

0: 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Thank you very much. We had a real good time. We hope that you did. Once again, on bass guitar, you've been listening to the bass sounds of Bob Raymond. Hey, Ray! And the drums, Mr. Myron Pollock.
1: Yeah!
0: The very fine guitar player, Mr. Bob Weber. My name is Jerry Corbett. If you ever see us again, come down. Thank you. Good night.

0: Malala, hey, oh, Malala, Malala.
1: Come on.
0: In Africa, Babalu, go go.
1: In Malala.
0: Sing it out, baby. Oh yeah, baby, baby Malala.